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0: Second chance, Science Stevens. Welcome to the show. You made it through Monday. A lot of folks getting ready for a long.
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0: It's family. It's the 80th annual Martinsville Ag Fair running May 24th through the 31st in Martinsville. 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The 80th annual Martinsville Ag Fair, May 24th through the 31st. We'll see you at the fair.
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0: 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I don't know why this one comes from Men's Health Magazine.
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5: Here, Wabash County weather forecast of Mullen Fuel Oil and Propane for Tuesday. Cloudy with showers and storms around. Look for a high 82. Same thing for Tuesday night, down to 59. For Wednesday, cooler with a mix of clouds and sun and a high 68. That's your forecast for Magic Hits.
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0: It's family. It's the 80th annual Martinsville Ag Fair running May 24th through the 31st in Martinsville. 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

Phil Collins getting ready to go into that Rock and Roll Hall of Fame later on this year. I'm Keith Stevens. All right, Monday down and 4 days to go to that long holiday weekend. Here's Linda Ronstadt, and you're no good.

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6: Here, Wabash County weather forecast: Mullen fuel oil and propane for Tuesday. Cloudy with showers and storms around. Look for a high 82. Same thing for Tuesday night, down to 59. For Wednesday, cooler with a mix of clouds and sun and a high 68. That's your forecast for Magic Hits.
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4: Here, Wabash County weather forecast, Mullen fuel oil and propane for Tuesday. Cloudy with showers and storms around. Look for a high 82. Same thing for Tuesday night, down to 59. For Wednesday, cooler with a mix of clouds and sun and a high 68. That's your forecast for Magic Hits.
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0: It's family. It's the 80th annual Martinsville Ag Fair running May 24th through the 31st in Martinsville. 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

0: with a mix of clouds and sun and a high 68. 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

0: It's family. 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

0: Madonna and Like a Prayer, and I'm Chris Kellogg. 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

0: England Dan and John Ford Coley, I'd really love to see you tonight, and thanks for listening. I'm Chris Kellogg. Well, some parents suggest that their kids should be saying thank you and please to Alexa and their other smart speakers. Parents say they just don't want their children to dismiss their good manners just because they're talking to some electronic device. And I get it. I have a tendency to do the same thing when I'm working on like Copilot or some of the AI. If I'm asking it a question and it gives me the answer, I have to say thank you.
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0: Weather forecast, some Mullen fuel oil and propane for Tuesday. Cloudy with showers and storms around. Look for a high 82. Same thing for Tuesday night, down to 59. For Wednesday, cooler with a mix of clouds and sun and a high 68. That's your forecast for Magic Hits.
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0: I'm Chris Kellogg, and glad to have you here. I was really grateful that with that Elton John album, Goodbye Yellow Brick Road, they included a lyric sheet on it, because who would have known it was She's Got Electric Boots and Mohair Suit.
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0: The police, and thanks for having us on. We're moving into Memorial Day weekend this weekend. In fact, AAA says about 45 million people will travel by car over the holiday weekend despite higher gas prices, and that would be a record, by the way. So what are the best times to drive for Memorial Day weekend? As usual, with holidays, flexibility pays off, and the best time to hit the road is in the morning on Thursday, May 21st, and on Saturday, May 22nd. Travelers should leave before noon. On Friday, if you think Friday's going to be your best travel day, it's not. 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
5: Here, Wabash County weather forecast, some Mullen fuel oil and propane for Tuesday. Cloudy with showers and storms around. Look for a high 82. Same thing for Tuesday night, down to 59. For Wednesday, cooler with a mix of clouds and sun and a high 68. That's your forecast for Magic Hits. 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

0: It's family. It's the 80th annual Martinsville Ag Fair running May 24th through the 31st in Martinsville. 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

0: Jerry Rafferty in Baker Street, if you ever get into a trivia contest of naming the best ever sax solo that's also the hook of the song, it's right there. 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

0: Daryl Hall and John Oates and Rich Girl, and I'm Chris Kellogg. Well, Matthew McConaughey once fled the country to live amongst people who didn't even know who he was, just to get his feet back on the ground. It was pretty early in his career when he was starting to really get recognized and getting typecast, too, as a rom-com guy. Well, he took off to Peru, and he lived there for 22 days without electricity, and the people there only knew him as Mateo. Yeah, it's only Matthew McConaughey could have a story that's part of his life like that. By the way, McConaughey and Woody Harrelson, they're going to be starring in a series called Brothers on Apple TV later this year.
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5: Here, Wabash County weather forecast, some Mullen fuel oil and propane for Tuesday. Cloudy with showers and storms around. Look for a high 82. Same thing for Tuesday night, down to 59. For Wednesday, cooler with a mix of clouds and sun and a high 68. That's your forecast for Magic Hits.
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0: Tradition. It's family. It's the 80th annual Martinsville Ag Fair running May 24th through the 31st in Martinsville. 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

0: Duran Duran in Ordinary World, and I'm Chris Kellogg. By the way, they canceled their scheduled appearance at Glastonbury because they were going to be in a disco tent at 3 o'clock in the afternoon. Yeah, Duran Duran did not like that. They feel like they're a headlining group, and actually, I think they are too. Well, the most successful marriages are where the husband and wife are best friends. Researchers found that combining platonic friendship, such as having fun and enjoying time together, with a level of commitment and affection experienced through love, means long-term happiness for both partners. It really does look like couples who marry their best friends might be matches made in heaven.
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Chicago and hard to say I'm sorry, and I'm Chris Kellogg. If you're a collector of stuff, I know I am. You may be a hoarder. Hopefully you're not. When your junkaholic behaviors involve acquiring things just because they might have some value, and it starts taking up your living space, you might be a hoarder. Such people really just have a hard time making a decision about the worth of anything.

0: 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Do you want this? Do you want this? Do you want this? You can't have it now, but are you ever going to want it? And that seemed to help quite a bit.
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4: Here, Wabash County Weather Forecast, some Mullen fuel oil and propane for Tuesday. Cloudy with showers and storms around. Look for a high 82. Same thing for Tuesday night, down to 59. For Wednesday, cooler with a mix of clouds and sun and a high 68. That's your forecast for Magic Hits.
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0: There's Fleetwood Mac, a great song for the Tusk album. And Sarah, I'm Chris Kellogg. 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
1: 30 years ago, when I got out of a truck and went into a field, crossed a field margin, I never thought about ticks. I never saw ticks.
0: That's coming up next on Brownfield.
2: Did you know that for 80 years, Paralyzed Veterans of America has been a lifeline for our nation's veterans with spinal cord injuries and diseases like MS and ALS, and all people with disabilities? 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And that doesn't even include what PVA have done over the last 80 years, like secured the passage of the Americans with Disabilities Act, pioneered wheelchair basketball, helped design iconic landmarks, made the DC Metro a model transit system, and wrote and distributed resources in over 60 countries in four languages. 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
0: Alfonso is a field crops entomologist with Michigan State University.
1: The water dog tick is the one that you're probably encountering as you clear brush or hunt or, you know, walk along paths. That's pretty widespread. But we've seen the rise of some other tick species. They've expanded their range. We also have milder winters now. So in February, people are already finding ticks. So a longer season, so there's more ticks, more breeding of ticks, a longer season for them to try to find us. And then this range expansion of a couple different ticks. And one of them is the black-legged tick, which you might know as the deer tick. That's expanded since the 1990s across the eastern part of the U.S., and that's our Lyme disease vector. It's a little smaller than some of our other ticks. Then there's a Lone Star tick, which was more of a southern tick that has moved north. It's not necessarily transmitting a disease to create this alpha-gal syndrome, but it's a reaction to the tick bite, and it's a serious allergy to one of the sugars that is in meat and dairy. So if you get this alpha-gal syndrome, then you can actually almost have a reaction when you eat meat or ice cream or whatever. So it's pretty devastating for people that have this.
0: She tells Brownfield DEET repellent isn't the only way to keep the pests away.
1: DEET, which is the old school off, it is effective if you get the higher rates, 20% and higher. But DEET's pretty bad on the skin, and it eats away at metal like your watch or plastic. So I've had it eat a pair of glasses where I touch them. It'll eat your phone case. I haven't used DEET for about 10 years. And instead I use Picaridin. Picaridin. Picaridin. It also repels ticks at a 20% or higher, and it doesn't react with your watch or your cell phone case or whatever. Pyrethrum, they kill ticks and repel. So you spray it on your clothes, dampen your clothes down really good, socks, shoes, pants, I usually do that. You spray it till it's damp, you hang it till it's dry, and then that'll last about 30 days and even go through the wash. Pyrethrum is toxic to cats, so if you have a cat that you like a lot, it is something that could kill your cat if it's still wet. Ticks will go through the wash. They probably won't go through the dryer.
0: April reports of tick emergency room visits from the Center for Disease Control and Prevention were the highest in nearly a decade for April. I'm Nicole Heslip with...

Did you check for ticks? I'm Nicole Heslip with Managing for Profit and Brownfield. Reports of tick bites and related diseases are on the rise. In this episode of Managing for Profit, we'll hear how you can best protect yourself in the field and keep the pests from coming.

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0: Good morning, I'm Jared White with Ag News Headlines on Brownfield. Central Illinois farmer Jim Reed says the wet spring has made finishing planting a challenge.
1: We've got maybe a couple days of planting left. Everything that is in looks pretty good.
0: Statewide, the USDA says 75% of the corn crop is planted and 74% of soybeans are planted. Nationally, the USDA says 76% of U.S. corn has been planted as of Sunday. Soybeans are 67% planted. Illinois Congresswoman Nikki Budzinski says she's disappointed in the farm bill that made its way to the Senate.
2: That took $1 billion out of conservation programs, specifically EQIP.
0: Dan Hallstrom, head of the U.S. Meat Export Federation, says the U.S. and China have made major progress in expanding market access for American beef.
3: What we've been waiting for almost a year now on most of these plants.
0: And the USDA has announced Colton Buckley as the chief of its Natural Resources Conservation Service. I'm Jared White for Brownfield.
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0: It's tradition. 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It's the 80th annual Martinsville Ag Fair running May 24th through the 31st in Martinsville. 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
4: Here, Wabash County weather forecast, Mullen fuel oil and propane for Tuesday. Cloudy with showers and storms around. Look for a high 82. Same thing for Tuesday night, down to 59. For Wednesday, cooler with a mix of clouds and sun and a high 68. That's your forecast from Magic Hits.
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0: Here, while by Shawnee weather forecast, Mullen Fuel Oil and Propane for Tuesday. Cloudy with showers and storms around. Look for a high 82. Same thing for Tuesday night, down to 59. For Wednesday, cooler with a mix of clouds and sun and a high 68. That's your forecast for Magic Hits.

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4: In the news, a real wet start to the week. Rain from late morning to late last night created severe flood warnings in both Clay and Vigo counties. Some thunderstorms knocked power out for around 500 customers in three different parts of Clay County. May not be out of the woods yet, with about a 50-50 chance for more rain and possible thunderstorms tonight. Bridge repairs are finished on State Road 54 just east of Sullivan. A little is left, but the route is back open to the delight of many Sullivan and Greene County commuters. The population of Terre Haute is growing. Not a lot, but in the right direction. Between 2024 and 25, nearly 350 people moved to Vigo County, with around 250 in the city. The goal is to increase the city's population by 1% by the year 2030, and it's on track to do just that. Going topless for Pink raised a lot of money for breast cancer victims over the weekend. The Wabash Valley Jeep Junkies have been doing this for 10 years. You can still donate, and if a goal of $100,000 can be reached, it'll be matched by Lee and Sally Shipley. 94 breast cancer survivors took part in the weekend festivities. That's a look at news. I'm Tom McClanahan for WMMC 105.9.
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0: 29.
1: Here, Wabash County weather forecast, Mullen fuel oil and propane for Tuesday. Cloudy with showers and storms around. Look for a high 82. Same thing for Tuesday night, down to 59. For Wednesday, cooler with a mix of clouds and sun and a high 68. That's your forecast for Magic Hits.

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3: Here, Wabash County weather forecast, Mullen Fuel Oil and Propane for Tuesday. Cloudy with showers and storms around. Look for a high 82. Same thing for Tuesday night, down to 59. For Wednesday, cooler with a mix of clouds and sun and a high 68. That's your forecast for Magic Hits.
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6: Here, Wabash County weather forecast of Bullen Fuel Oil and Propane for Tuesday. Cloudy with showers and storms around. Look for a high 82. Same thing for Tuesday night, down to 59. For Wednesday, cooler with a mix of clouds and sun and a high 68. That's your forecast from Magic Hits.

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2: Here, well, by Shawnee weather forecast of Mullen Fuel Oil and Propane for Tuesday. Cloudy with showers and storms around. Look for a high 82. Same thing for Tuesday night, down to 59. For Wednesday, cooler with a mix of clouds and sun and a high 68. That's your forecast for Magic Hits.
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0: Taking us back to summertime, 1983, Martha Davis and the Motel, Suddenly Last Summer. That comes off their album, Little Robbers. Jay Coffey with a couple of things you might want to know. Well, here comes Memorial Day weekend, and that does include the 110th running of the Indy 500 on Sunday. Alex Pillow will be sitting in the pole position. Jon Stewart, Steven Spielberg, and Bruce Springsteen are among the guests appearing on Stephen Colbert's final show. That's coming up this Thursday night. The Steelers have reportedly signed Aaron Rodgers to a one-year, $25 million deal. We're just learning that actress Ann Robinson, best known for her role as Sylvia Van Buren in the 1953 classic The War of the Worlds, passed away last September at the age of 96. And Pete Townsend of The Who turns 81 today. Happy birthday, Pete.
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6: Here, Wabash County weather forecast of Mullen Fuel Oil and Propane for Tuesday. Cloudy with showers and storms around. Look for a high 82. Same thing for Tuesday night, down to 59. For Wednesday, cooler with a mix of clouds and sun and a high 68. That's your forecast for Magic Hits.
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0: The mix of clouds and sun and a high 68. That's your forecast for Magic Hits. 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And don't forget, they have bingo the second Tuesday of every month, and that starts at 6. 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

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We're always serving up your favorite tunes. It's your buddy Jay Coffee, and coming up in just a few minutes, what are the most productive 3 hours of your day? I'll tell you what they are coming up in less

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1: Here, Wabash County weather forecast, some Mullen fuel oil and propane for Tuesday. Cloudy with showers and storms around. Look for a high 82. Same thing for Tuesday night, down to 59. For Wednesday, cooler with a mix of clouds and sun and a high 68. That's your forecast for Magic Hits. 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

0: It's family. 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

0: The lead single released off their debut album, August, and everything after. That's the Counting Crows breakout hit, Mr. Jones. Hey, it's Jay Coffey. So HBO Max has released a new teaser for the upcoming original drama series, Lanterns, that stars Lori Linney and Kyle Chandler. Now, Lanterns will debut Sunday, August the 16th on HBO. Today's featured band on the Daily Double Play is an English group formed at Charterhouse School in Surrey, England in 1967.
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0: this weekend at the Cumberland County Fairgrounds. 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

0: The double play with That's All by Genesis, a group composition from their self-titled album. The song made it to number 6 in early 1984, making it their first Billboard Hot 100 Top 10 hit. And the action kicked off with Invisible Touch, the title song and the first single from their 1986 album. It would become their first and only number one hit in the U.S.
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2: Weather forecast, Mullen Fuel Oil and Propane for Tuesday. Cloudy with showers and storms around. Look for a high 82. Same thing for Tuesday night, down to 59. For Wednesday, cooler with a mix of clouds and sun and a high 68. That's your forecast for Magic Hits. 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
6: Here, Wabash County weather forecast, Mullen Fuel Oil and Propane for Tuesday. Cloudy with showers and storms around. Look for a high 82. Same thing for Tuesday night, down to 59. For Wednesday, cooler with a mix of clouds and sun and a high 68. That's your forecast for Magic Hits.
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0: We are into the final summer of the decade of the 1970s. Little River Band scoring a big hit with Lonesome Loser. Hey, it is Jay Coffey. So, new research has found that your morning brew may protect against everything from Parkinson's to cancer. So here's how to stretch its perks even further. First of all, choose light roast. A study found that the lighter the roast, the higher the levels of a well-known antioxidant. And add a spice. Cinnamon, ginger, nutmeg, cloves, any of those sweet spices can up the antioxidant content of your cup while also adding flavor. Progressive Insurance. 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
7: Here, well, by Shawnee weather forecast of Mullen Fuel Oil and Propane for Tuesday. Cloudy with showers and storms around. Look for a high 82. Same thing for Tuesday night, down to 59. For Wednesday, cooler with a mix of clouds and sun and a high 68. That's your forecast for Magic Hits.
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0: It would be the third and final single to come off their debut self-titled album, Boston, out of May 1977, and Peace of Mind. Jay Coffey, and speaking of that, if you don't keep a journal, well, you just might want to start. You know, writing down your thoughts and feelings can help you to reduce stress, manage mental health problems, and even cope with stressful experiences. You know, a study showed that writing down your thoughts and throwing away the piece of paper can really reduce feelings of anger.
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2: Triple Nine Shawnee weather forecast. Mullen fuel oil and propane for Tuesday. Cloudy with showers and storms around. Look for a high 82. Same thing for Tuesday night, down to 59. For Wednesday, cooler with a mix of clouds and sun and a high 68. That's your forecast from Magic Hits.
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4: 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I'm John Perkins with a Brownfield Market Update. 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Soybeans are back to mixed, but remain mostly modestly higher. U.S. planting and emergence are ahead of average, with more rain in the forecast for some areas. Soybeans have that ongoing optimism about new demand from China, even if the specifics have not been all that easy to come by. July beans are up a half at 12.13 and a half. August is 2 1/4 higher at 12.13 and a quarter. July bean meal's down $1.40 at 3.33.10, and July bean oil's up 4 points at 75.67. Corn's mostly lower. Planting and emergence are faster than normal, and while more near-term delays are probable, conditions in other areas are favorable. There is some talk that China could buy U.S. corn due to high domestic prices. July's down a penny at 4.76. September's a half lower at 4.81 3/4. And wheat is mixed. The USDA's winter wheat good to excellent rating fell again, and soft red winter remains in better shape than hard red winter. Spring wheat planting and emergence are both ahead of most recent years. July Chicago's up 4.5 at 669. July Kansas City's 3.5 higher at 707 1/4. July Minneapolis is a penny lower at 702 1/4. Live and feeder cattle are up sharply on tight supplies as they wait for widespread direct business and Friday's cattle on feeder port. Box beef at midday is up sharply. June live's $1.87 higher at $255.25. August is up $85 at $248. August feeders are $4.92 higher at $363.77. And hogs are down, with pork lower at midday. Butcher hog markets are $1 lower. The major direct markets had no comparison this morning. June is down $45 at $98.07. July leans $25 lower at $102.50. Brownfield.

0: Markets had no comparison this morning. June is down 45 at 98.07. July leans 25 lower at 102.50. Brownfield. 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

0: 105.9 WMMC, the best of the 70s, 80s, and 90s. Tracy Chapman, and give me one reason. How you doing? Frank Rush here. Good to have you along. Thanks for tuning in and joining us today. This afternoon, your chance to win free money with the Wheel of Jack. Lots of your favorite music is on the way. And if any storms show up on the radar, I'll let you know about it. Of course, you know, it's kind of a warm, humid one today, and that is a possibility. Right now, it is 80.
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0: 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Johnny Heaps Jazz, that is Shattered Dreams. So be careful what you tell ChatGPT, because it could get you in trouble. You say, well, I wouldn't, if I did anything wrong, I wouldn't tell anybody publicly. But there's some people, 20-year-old Ryan Schaefer, as a matter of fact, goes to Missouri State University. Boy's not too bright going to university. Makes me wonder if he'll ever get a degree of any kind, because he pleaded guilty to felony property damage for vandalizing 17 vehicles. The incident occurred earlier, and he told ChatGPT that he was shattering car windows, ripped off mirrors, dented hoods, and all that. And he asked ChatGPT, like, will I go to jail? And a few other questions. I got away with it last year. Will I get in trouble with it now? Dude, you're not too bright. And yes, you got caught, and you probably will go to jail.
1: It's tradition. It's family. 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

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Yes, we will play the Wheel of Jack sometime this afternoon. Give you a shot at a grand. Stick around for that. Here's Sugar Ray.

0: 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Getting underway here in about another, 20 minutes or so. At 2 o'clock, from 2 till 6 today, the American Legion Auxiliary in Marshall having their blood drive going on, Heroes for Life. It's a big blood drive again going on 2 till 6 this afternoon at the Clark County Post 90 American Legion. Stop by, roll up your sleeve, and give the gift of life.
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That's from the 70s, 80s, and 90s. You're familiar with Caitlin Clark, right? The WNBA star that plays for the Indiana Fever. Well, she's got another honor that's coming her way here in a few days. And if you give me about 7 minutes, I will tell you what it is and the details. Now, here's the card. 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

0: 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The best of the 70s, 80s, and 90s. Tina Turner, what's love got to do with it? Okay, I told you, Caitlin Clark, of course, plays for the Indiana Fever and the WNBA. Now she's got a brand new honor coming her way this coming weekend. She will now serve as the Grand Marshal for the 110th Indianapolis 500 coming up on Sunday. And, of course, as an ambassador for Gainbridge, which sponsors both the Fever's Arena and the Indy 500, she will give the traditional command, drivers to your car. Caitlin Clark at the Indy 500 this weekend.
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0: And Medvedeva, I think that's probably the wrong way to say it, but I did it anyway. Anyway, bought a seat for the robot on a Las Vegas to Dallas flight where Stewie walked through terminals and delighted passengers before crew members relocated it mid-flight and disconnected its battery. The airline says lithium-ion fire risks from past battery incidents caused emergency landings, and they said that's their justification for it to doing it. So, robots like Stewie no longer allowed because they're afraid that it'll blow up and the battery will catch it on fire.
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Magic Hits 105.9 WMMC with Paul Cole, and I don't want to wait. So do you ever fly Southwest Airlines, either for business or pleasure, when you're on vacation or whatever, maybe going somewhere for work? Southwest now has a new policy, and they are prohibiting humanoid and animal-shaped robots from the cabins and checked baggage. Well, this after an incident that involved a 3.5-foot robot named Stewie. Owner Aaron.

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That is the OJ's. West Union American Legion presenting a Memorial Day ceremony coming on Monday at 10 a.m. at West Union Park. 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That's coming up on Monday in West Union. 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
1: Way, way back in the closet here. Ouch. Whoa. We're digging out these. Ah, this will be great. Now this is a lost classic.
2: 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Let's see, Brenda Lee did it in 72, Elvis did it in 72, Willie Nelson did it in 82, and then the Pet Shop Boys gave it a spin. This is their effort from 1987, a top five hit for the Pet Shop Boys, Always On My Mind. 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

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I am Daggers, the queen of the fight. To Survivor. 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

0: 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One of my favorite Billy Joel songs, I Go to Extremes, mainly because I like the way they just pound the heck out of that piano during the song. Anyway, Tom McClanahan's news headlines. 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
3: In the news, a real wet start to the week. Rain from late morning to late last night created severe flood warnings in both Clay and Vigo counties. Some thunderstorms knocked power out for around 500 customers in three different parts of Clay County. May not be out of the woods yet, with about a 50-50 chance for more rain and possible thunderstorms tonight. Bridge repairs are finished on State Road 54 just east of Sullivan. A little is left, but the route is back open to the delight of many Sullivan and Greene County commuters. The population of Terre Haute is growing. Not a lot, but in the right direction. Between 2024 and 25, nearly 350 people moved to Vigo County, with around 250 in the city. The goal is to increase the city's population by 1% by the year 2030, and it's on track to do just that. Going topless for pink raised a lot of money for breast cancer victims over the weekend. The Wabash Valley Jeep Junkies have been doing this for 10 years. You can still donate, and if a goal of $100,000 can be reached, it'll be matched by Lee and Sally Shipley. 94 breast cancer survivors took part in the weekend festivities. That's a look at news. I'm Tom McClanahan for WMMC 105.9.
2: 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Now your Wabash Valley weather forecast tonight. Cloudy, maybe a shower or storm, the low 57. Cooler tomorrow. Clouds and sun, kind of a mix, and a high 66. Mostly cloudy Wednesday night and 51. Clouds and sun and 72 on Wednesday. Right now it's 77.
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2: 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It's called The Wheel of Jack. And Chris, how you doing today?
3: I'm doing good.
2: All right, you feeling lucky?
3: I am. I got through.
2: Well, yeah, that's half the battle right there. All right, tell me you want to win the big jack.
3: I want to win the big jack.
2: Here we go. Let's find out. Chris could get $1,000. There's other smaller denominations, too, but $1,000 is the big prize. And our fingers are crossed, and we're hoping that this first spin is going to be a good one. He gets two if he needs it. Let's see what we get.
4: The Wheel of Jack says $100.
2: Well, no, that's not bad. Now, Chris, here is the way this here works, okay? Right now, you just won $100. It is yours. No questions asked. We're all good right there. The $100 is yours. However, I'm going to give you the option. If you want, you can keep that $100, or you can take that crisp $100 bill, you can slap it down on the table, and you can bet that $100 that you can spin the wheel one more time and land on $100 again. Now, if you do that, it'll turn into $1,000. If you don't land on $100 again, you will get nothing, and you'll be my big loser of the day. So yep. It's up to you. Keep the $100 or go for a grand. What would you like?
3: No, I want to keep the $100. Yep. I'm not that lucky.
2: I don't blame you, you know, because, I mean, $100 is more, a whole lot more than what you had when you called me. I don't know. Maybe if you drive an economy car, it might be a tank of gas. I don't know. So, all right, Chris, the $100 is yours, guaranteed. The check's in the mail. However, this may be torture, or it may be proving that you're a lot smarter than people might think, okay? We're going to spin the wheel one more time, and we're going to see what would have happened. It doesn't count, but had you decided to bet and spin the wheel again, it would have gone like this. I hit the button, the wheel starts spinning, and round it goes. And let's see. It would have landed on this.
4: The Wheel of Jack says $20.
2: Chris, you're pretty smart because, see, you'd have walked away with nothing. Instead, $100 is coming your way.
3: Good. Thank you.
2: Chris, thank you very much for listening. Thank you very much for playing, and enjoy your money, okay? Go ahead and have dinner, or maybe have to take a gas on us. I don't know. Okay?
3: All right, thank you.
2: Chris, congratulations. Thank you a lot for playing. Now, your next chance to play coming up tomorrow. I'll be listening because we could tell you to call in and play at any time. Your next chance at $1,000 here on...

0: 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Coming up this afternoon at 4:30, it's the afternoon traffic jam from Owen Ford. 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Crank it up, sing along. It's 45 minutes of nonstop great songs right here on Magic Hits, the afternoon traffic jam from Owen Ford, and it starts at about 4:30.
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1: 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All right, coming up tomorrow, you ready to have lunch? 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And tomorrow is Taco Bar. They're serving from 11 till 2. $10 includes the meal, the drinks, and all that kind of good stuff. Dine in or carry out going on to the American Legion tomorrow. And speaking of blood drives, coming up next week, the 26th at the Cork Medical Center, they're having a community blood drive from 11:30 to 1:45. 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So stop by, donate some blood. That's going on next Tuesday, 11:30 to 1:45 at the Cork Medical Center. Your Wabash Valley weather forecast from Bowling Trucks and Tires tonight. Cloudy, maybe a shower or storm, the low 57. For tomorrow, hump day Wednesday, cooler with clouds and sun. And look for high right around 66. So see, it will be a little bit cooler because it's warmer than that right now. Mostly cloudy Wednesday night, 51 for the low. And for Thursday, a mix of clouds and sun with a high 72. Right now, the radar is showing a few light scattered showers, just little dots here and there. Nothing serious right now. We don't have any real major storm front moving through or anything like that, at least not yet. And at 4:09, it is 82.
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0: 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Magic Hits 105.9 WMMC with Toad the Wet Sprocket at All I Want. You know, you got to sit and think. You got to wonder. And if you've ever been involved in live music or a band, I don't know, even if it's just a little neighborhood get-together, a garage band or something like that, how do they come up with names like Toad the Wet Sprocket and say, well, this will sound good? One thing about it, people won't forget it because it's just a little odd. But anyway, hey, coming up, of course, it's Memorial Day weekend, and the West Union American Legion is presenting a Memorial Day ceremony, of course, coming up on Memorial Day, Monday the 25th at 10 a.m. at West Union Park. So bring your lawn chairs and join for memorial service, great service, paying tribute to those who made the ultimate sacrifice for the country. The program will include the commander's welcome, Speaker Randy Nave, presentation of veterans quilts to area veterans by the National Road Quilters Guild, and the traditional poppy ceremony. Now, everybody's welcome, so check it out on Monday the 25th, the West Union American Legion Memorial Day event, and that goes on starting at 10 o'clock.
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0: 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Coming up day after tomorrow, it's the Young Adult Book Club at the Martinsville Public Library, mainly geared for 7th through 12th graders. And they actually focus on books, talk about it a little bit, and give your kids a reason to go read. It happens from 6 till 7 every third Thursday of the month. And, of course, coming up this Thursday is the third Thursday. So 6 till 7 o'clock, the Young Adult Book Club at the Martinsville Public Library. Of course, with the big holiday weekend coming up, why not decorate your porch with red, white, and blue? Celebrating 250 years of America right from the front porch that we've got all over the place, because there's nothing more American than a red, white, and blue front porch. Casey is celebrating America's 250 with a Decorate Your Porch contest. And you could win some money, okay? Decorate by Memorial Day. The winners will be announced at the community picnic. But you could score $50 for third place, $100 for second, and up to $250 for first place. So why not make your porch look the best that it can? Let it be all that it can be. Red, white, and blue. Decorate Your Porch contest in Casey, and the judging will happen on Memorial Day. Your all that shoddy weather forecast for Bullet Trucks and Tires. Maybe a shower or a storm tonight. The low 57, otherwise just cloudy. Cooler with some clouds and sun and 66 tomorrow. A lot cooler because it's, what, 82 now? 66 tomorrow. So about not quite a 20-degree difference there. Mostly cloudy and 51 Wednesday night, and then Thursday, clouds and sun and 72. Like I said, right now at 418, it is 82. Magic.

0: Magic Hits 105.9 WMMC, the best of the 70s, 80s, and 90s. 422, it is Tuesday afternoon. Hi there, I'm Frank Rush. Good to have you along today. And lots more of your favorite songs to come here in a little bit. The afternoon traffic jam from Owen Ford is on the way. And by the way, if you're sitting there, now if you thoroughly enjoy your car, okay, cool, fine. But if you think, I could do better. All right, well, then head to owen-ford.com and take a look at what they've got on the lot. And some neat stuff, too. Matter of fact, what do you think of the new Broncos? Well, pretty sharp, don't you think? One could be in your driveway. So you might want to check it out, Owen Ford in Marshall, or even drive by and take a look at what they've got over there. They've got some good deals going on for you. And I think, is the employee pricing thing still going on? I think it is. So you might be able to get a really good deal on it. So stop by Owen Ford in Marshall. And by the way, it comes with the added advantage that they will set every radio to Magic Hits 105.9.
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6: 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Coming up tomorrow night, the American Legion in Paris having their Queen of Hearts drawing jackpots over $147,000. Also tomorrow at Twin Lakes Park from 5 till 7, it's EMS Kids Night. Hot dogs, chips, drinks, it's all free, and you get to see the ambulance and the guys that and gals that actually work on it. And coming up Thursday at Twin Lakes Park, it's Music in the Park for the 2026 season, kicking off with the 71 Band. They'll be playing from 6:30 till 9 o'clock. That is coming up to Thursday night at Twin Lakes Park. Tonight, maybe a shower or storm in 57. Cooler tomorrow in 66. Right now, it is 82.
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Hello there. Good afternoon. Time to pack it up and head for home. This is the Afternoon Traffic Jam brought to you by Owen Ford in Marshall. Over 45 minutes of nonstop favorites. You know the words. You know the songs. Crank it up and sing along. Here's Aerosmith on Magic Hits.

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Pointer Sisters getting you in your happy place. I'm so excited. It is 4:38, the afternoon traffic jam brought to you by Owen Ford and Marshall. As we get you home from work after a long, hard day of doing whatever it is you do, it's required a lot of effort, and bravo to you. Hey, stop on your way home and give a little blood, because the

Heroes for Life blood drive is going on right now at the American Legion in Marshall. The auxiliary is being host, and the blood drive continues until 6 o'clock. Stop by, roll up your sleeve, and give the gift of life. That's going on at the Marshall American Legion. 438, here is John Fogarty, Centerfield on Magic Hits.

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Dancing Queen. 445. If you do the lottery thing, well, tonight's Mega Millions. Jackpot's up to $277 million. And if you play, good luck. And don't forget to tip your DJ, okay? Yeah, that's what I thought. 446. Here is Darius Rucker and his Blowfish. Only want to be with you. And it's on the afternoon traffic jam for Magic Hits 105.9 WMMC.

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Magic Hits 105.9 WMMC, the best of the 70s, 80s, and 90s. Maybe a storm tonight. A few little sprinkles out there on the radar right now. Nothing serious. So 57 tonight, 82 now. Kind of a one-hit wonder here in the States. Here's Pilot.

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0: Madonna, who's that girl? Good question, I guess. 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
3: Here, Wabash Valley with their forecast from Boland Trucks and Tires for Wednesday. Cooler with clouds and sun mix, the high 66. Mostly cloudy and 51 Wednesday night. On Thursday, a mix of clouds and sun and 72. And that's your forecast for Magic Hits 105.9.
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0: The great Paul Carrick and Ace, and how long has this been going on? Pickup lines don't work. Yeah, they say anyway. And a team of psychologists figured out why. Most women don't like them. They just don't like them. Researchers found that men consistently think that, a rather explicit pickup line will win a woman's heart. Now, in fact, the only lines that really work are those that suggest the man is a nice guy, fun to be with. And even these won't work on all women. I know, it's tough out there.
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2: With their forecast, Bowling Trucks and Tires for Wednesday. Cooler with clouds and sun mix, the high 66. Mostly cloudy and 51 Wednesday night. On Thursday, a mix of clouds and sun and 72. And that's your forecast for Magic Hits 105.9.
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0: Boy Meets Girl, waiting for a star to fall. Husband and wife team. Speaking of which, you know, Boy Meets Girl, Taylor Swift, Travis Kelce seemed like a match made in heaven, so to speak. Well, they almost certainly have a prenup, it seems. Well, because they both have a lot of money. I mean, this Taylor Swift woman, she's worth an estimated $2 billion. Travis Kelce, $90 million, which is paltry compared to Taylor Swift. But yeah, they're talking prenup, and it's probably wise, you know?
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6: Here, Wabash County with their forecast from Bolin Trucks and Tires for Wednesday. Cooler with clouds and sun mix, the high 66. Mostly cloudy and 51 Wednesday night. On Thursday, a mix of clouds and sun and 72. And that's your forecast for Magic Hits 105.9.
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0: Aerosmith dude looks like a lady. Guitarist Joe Perry says he's not ready to, put the band away yet. You never know what the future will hold. Yeah, great. 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

0: Carol and Champagne King. Shame. Yeah, here you go. It's John Summers. Next time you need a... Next time you need to relax, just run up a flight of stairs. Oh, yeah, that's relaxing. Well, they say that performing a single sprint, just 30 seconds of intense exercise, can clear your head. Now, after people did this, they performed a single all-out, say, cycling sprint. They found out that each participant experienced less tension, anger, and confusion for about 75 minutes.
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2: Here, Wabash Valley with their forecast from Bolin Trucks and Tires for Wednesday. Cooler with clouds and sun mix, the high 66. Mostly cloudy and 51 Wednesday night. On Thursday, a mix of clouds and sun and 72. And that's your forecast for Magic Hits 105.9.
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